0: If they're not registered, they will actually be collapsed into one stream of text messages that will be labelled as unverified.
1: Darwin-born cricketer Jake Weatherald says he's excited about potentially becoming the first Territorian to play a test match in the NT. Australia will take on Bangladesh at Morara Stadium in August in the Northern Territory's first international test since 2004. Weatherald says he hopes the match inspires children in the Territory to play cricket.
2: Yeah, that'd be an amazing thing, really. Yeah, just be able to represent the community that I've grown up through with and to represent kids that, you know, would aspire to play cricket and be able to watch me play. I think that's been a pretty cool thing for Territory and myself. Would be amazing.
1: And former Socceroos captain Craig Foster says Australia's win at yesterday's World Cup group match was a rare victory for a team often underestimated by other nations. The Socceroos claimed a stunning 2-0 win over Turkey, sending fans at watch parties across Australia into jubilation. Craig Foster says the moment is one for the history books.
3: We should never take it for granted. And so what they did yesterday against a very, very strong Turkish team, as everyone could see, was just, it was a masterclass from the coaches. And the discipline and the ambition of the players, particularly the youngsters, to come on, wow, it was a performance we'll never, ever forget as Australians.
1: In the weather today, a slight to medium chance of showers in the eastern Arnhem and southwest Lassiter districts. Darwin reaching a top of 32 degrees, Katherine 31, Tennant Creek top of 29, and Alice...

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Just when

0: This is Lazarus Jiggly from Kakarindji. If you're cruising down the road, please be careful.
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2: Yeah, good morning. You with Rock On John here. And it's a happy Monday, 15th of June. Yeah. And another week of work and stuff there. So just want to say most of them must have had a good weekend and stuff there. I just want to say good morning to all them 29 communities out there listening. And just want to say good morning to Gunbalanya and Jabiruwe and then Manangreeta, Willingimbi, right up that way, Minjilang, right up to Yirrkala, down to Groot and Umbakumba way, and down to back to Mabunji and Dagaragu at Bullman, Meerswijk, Pine Creek down there, them prospectors there always seem to listen in all the time and stuff there, so I just want to say good morning to them. And, yeah, down in Catherine way and right back to Meerswijk and Runga. Just want to say good morning to Wadai and, Pilingimbi way and to all the other communities out there. Yeah, you with Rock On Johnny. I'm going to, hopefully I might take you until, it's 10 now, probably 12. And the girls are in this morning, so they should be here to play a few musics from 12 or 1 to right up to 2 o'clock until old brother J.R. gets on there and plays all the really good music and stuff. There have been quite a few festivals been happening up here on the weekend. We had Darwin River Rodeo on Saturday night, and they had the Nepalese festival down at the waterfront, so it was a good outcome for everybody, and there's quite a few people in town too and stuff. But, enough of this talking. I thought I'd just play a bit of mixed variety of music this morning. I got a bit of Bob Seger and a bit of Dan Seal, a bit of Charlie Pride and Maroon 5, and all them other stuff. And just remember, talking about Maroons, the football's on this Wednesday again, the second game of State of Origin. So you all go for each different teams and stuff. But, Blue's been pretty strong lately. And hopefully Maroons will probably come back in this. I hope it does, so it can be a good decider game at the last game and stuff there. Yeah, anyway, you was Rock On John. Just want to say good morning to all my schoolmates out there too, from Fogarty Wilson up there in Tiwi, and right down there to Bowlula, and my schoolmate there in Dagaragu Wayville, Mr. Hector there. Yeah, you was Rock On John. Enough of his talking now. He is a bit of Bob Seger and the Silver Bullet Band. This song came out when Bruce Willis acted in the movie Armageddon. Yeah, roll me away. You would Rock On John on TV Radio. Good morning.
3: Took a look down a westbound road. 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

0: Yo, my name is Manuel Durke. I'm from the Saltwater Band. I live in Galimatko. My job is working at the recall, maintenance, and look after the building, and plus involved with the youth workers, the Sponrek, Manjmak Chama.
1: I just want to say good morning to all the ladies that work in the old people home and the respite centre and looking after them old people there and cleaning up their rooms and changing their sheets and looking after them old people there. And I thought I'd play something for them old people. They always have radio there too. They always be listening up. So I'm going to play a bit of Charlie Pride for them old people out there in them different communities there. I just want to say good morning, yeah, to all them respite centre there from the top end right down, right across to Gove and down to Umbercumber Way and down to Boulder. Yeah, all them old people. Here's a bit of Roll On Mississippi by old Charlie Pride. All them golden oldies out there. Our very own elders. Yeah.

0: Yeah, but extra one. Bit of kiss an angel good morning for some old people there.
1: If ever I chance to meet some old friends on the street,

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Good morning, Manny Green and Milligimby and Gapawiak Way. Yeah, right up to, I think, Wairuri. Always love this song. 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

0: Korokapi utumate tana. 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Authorised Gabi Wuda Australian Government Canberra.
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2: 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It's your boy Relic Brown. And remember, you're rocking with Tiba Radio Station.

Here's a bit of cheap trick for you. A flame from the 80s. Yeah. Hopefully we might come to 11 o'clock news soon. Yeah, a few more songs after this one. Yeah, here's a cheap trick. Good rock on, John. Let's go.

0: regulators. We regulate any stealing of his property. We're damn good, too.
1: But you can't. Manal Klein to Blur, and you're listening to TV Radio, your boys in the voice, in the TV album, Sonic TV album.
2: Yeah! Regulator!

0: Good morning, Darlene Jean Wong with ABC News. US President Donald Trump says his country has reached a peace deal with Iran following last-minute diplomatic wrangling to avoid Iran and Israel returning to fighting. Middle East correspondent Matthew Doran reports.
1: The deal looked on shaky ground after Israel launched a strike on a claimed Hezbollah command center in southern Beirut and Iran promised retaliation. Donald Trump himself criticized Israel for the attack, and hours later he was spruiking the agreement with Iran. The initial announcement was made by the Prime Minister of Pakistan, whose country has been acting as a mediator. It sets the scene for further negotiations on more prickly issues, like the future of Iran's nuclear ambitions. While allowing for the reopening of the Strait of Hormuz later this week, the lifting of the US naval blockade on Iranian ships and ports, and an end to all fighting, including in Lebanon. Matthew Doran, ABC News, Jerusalem.
0: The leaders of the UK, France, Germany and Italy have all pledged to work closely with the US and Iran to seize this moment. The group, known as the E4, says this is an opportunity to restore regional stability and stabilise the global economy. The leaders are calling for the agreement to be implemented rapidly and comprehensively, adding the urgent reopening of the Strait of Hormuz with unconditional and unrestricted freedom of navigation is essential. They've emphasised that Iran must never acquire a nuclear weapon. Back home, Australia's Peak Industry Association says the federal government's two-day inquiry into sweeping changes to negative gearing and the capital gains tax discount won't go far enough. Business groups are urging the government to scrap its CGT reform, arguing the measure will discourage investment. Australian Industry Group CEO Innes Willocks will not be addressing the hearings and says the government is rushing through the inquiry.
2: Well, it's been thrown together in a pretty slapdash manner, and it's only lasts for 2 days into what the government says is the most major piece of tax reforms this country's seen in a generation. So it's hard to take it seriously if that's all the scrutiny that will be done of the government's proposals.
0: The Northern Territory's Minister for Lands, Planning and Environment says the government's new air quality monitoring program will be paid for by industry and cost around $400,000 per year. The program, announced today, will require gas facilities to measure industrial pollutants for the first time. Minister Joshua Burgoyne says air quality data from the monitor will be publicly available online.
3: We estimate the uplift of technology needed to enable the air quality monitoring to be about $2 million, and then the ongoing cost to industry will be around $400,000 per year. These are the estimates that we have.
0: The chief executive of Drug and Alcohol Services Australia says there needs to be more education around methamphetamine as reports of usage of the drug increase. Eloise Cole says alcohol was still the most commonly used drug, but methamphetamine has overtaken cannabis as a primary drug of concern for clients. She says stigma around the drug is making it difficult for people to receive assistance.
4: There needs to be a lot more education around methamphetamine use and how to work with people who use methamphetamine, because it's not going away and we can't just ostracise a complete cohort of people from society because they use methamphetamine.
0: To sport, seven-time Formula One world champion Lewis Hamilton is celebrating his first win in a Ferrari after taking out the Barcelona Catalunya Grand Prix. The 41-year-old finished ahead of George Russell in the Mercedes and Lando Norris in the McLaren, while Australia's Oscar Piastri was fifth. Hamilton's last race victory was nearly 2 years at the Belgian Grand Prix as a Mercedes driver. He's thanked both Ferrari and his fans for sticking by him as he tried to get back on top of the podium.
5: We never gave up hope, and the team just continued to lift me up. We made so many changes and we made so many improvements, and on top of that I've got the greatest fan base a sportsman could ever ask for.
0: Ivory Coast has scored a late winner to beat Ecuador 1-0 in their FIFA Men's World Cup match at a Philadelphia stadium in the United States. Amad Diallo found the back of the net in the 90th minute. Earlier, Germany thrashed Curaçao 7-1 and the Netherlands and Japan played a 2-2 draw. Briefly in the weather today, Darwin 20 degrees at the moment. Humidity is at 44%, reaching a top of 32 degrees. Catherine a top of 30.
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5: 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Ever
6: since you told me. Hello, my name is Sophia Mowboy and I work for the Northern Territory Government, and you're listening to TIBA Radio.

Yeah, you with Rock On John here. That was a bit of, a bit of Happy there by Pharrell Williams and a bit of Big Mountain there, Baby I Love Your Way. I've got to take you until 12 o'clock and the girl's going to come in then. Apparently, little Talia turn up and Karen today, Polly G. And they'll be playing all the good music until 2 o'clock until old brother JR is going to get in. Just want to say good morning to everyone out there who's listening there on this fine Monday. Anyway, we might keep on going with a bit of Bee Gees now. And good beat and thing there. I'll be playing all the mixed variety of music and stuff. Just want to say good morning from TV Radio, from Rock On.

a BG there for you. The one. Now keep the toe tapping there for a Monday. Here's a bit of Kenny Loggins now for you. Ha ha! Good morning.

0: Hey, Aaron Kernoth here from the Darwin Brothers for RAD. How many people do you know who have been killed, seriously injured, or lost their license on our roads? And how many times could you have stopped someone from texting while driving, grabbed someone's keys because they've had too much to drink, or called out a driver because they were going too fast? It's the little things you do that can make a big difference to the road toll. What will you do to reduce the number of people who have lost their lives on our roads to zero?
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2: Yeah, you're back with Rock On, John. I'm going to take you for another, until 12 o'clock. And, I just want to say good morning to all the listeners out there on this fine Monday, 15th of June. Yeah, getting a bit cold in most places and stuff there. And the girls, they're in today, so that was real good. I was here by myself. Well, me and Brother JR was here on Friday and thing there. But apparently, there's quite a few of them. Broadcasters in the air, so it's going to be good. In the meantime, we'll just play a bit of John Farnham, a bit of Cold Chisel, and a bit of ZZ Top and John Fogerty and stuff. And I'll put some country one on directly there too. Yeah, you would rock on, John. Here we go with Too Strong a Heart. Yep.

0: Hey, hello, Yuma. It's Yella from Code Black Records.
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2: 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Pretty sharp dressed man for a Monday.

back with a Howard Humphrey there. Sound the head drop. Yeah, from La Bamba. He's been a Temptation, that lady soul. It was Rock On John on Deeper Radio. Hope you like the music so far.

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1: Eagles flying round and round to keep my 2 feet firmly on the ground. Now I can't fly, but I'm telling you, I could run the pants off a kangaroo. But he can't fly, but I'm telling you, I can run the pants off a kangaroo.
2: How you going, folks? It's John Williamson here. 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
1: The designer should have had more sense.
3: Here's a bit of Bonnie M for you. The mega mix of the 70s. Yeah, I like the 70s. Grew up in the 70s. I was a little baby in the 70s. 72. yeah, it's Monday. And I got

everybody. This is me, Mary D, mind you. What are y'all? You're listening to Tiba, your voice in the bush, mind you. And when I'm in the bush, I want to hear your voice. What are y'all? Tiba,

Yeah, time for me to get out of here now. And don't go too far. The girl's gotta be in there. Polly G and Dinga, you all have a good afternoon. I usually take this one out now with Nickelback, and I'll catch up with you guys on Wednesday. Hope you all enjoyed my music today. Have a good day.

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1: Good afternoon, Darlene Jean Muang with ABC News. Iran's deputy foreign minister has described a ceasefire agreement with the US as a victory for his nation. William Howard Evans reports.
2: Speaking to Iranian state TV, Kazem Gharibabadi said various talks have been held over the past weeks, led by Pakistan and Qatar. Pakistan's Prime Minister Shehbaz Sharif first confirmed the breakthrough, declaring the agreement will end military operations on all fronts, including Lebanon. Taking to Truth Social, US President Donald Trump said oil will flow once the deal is signed on Friday. He's referring to the reopening of the Strait of Hormuz, the vital oil shipping channel, which has effectively been closed since the war began, sending the commodities prices soaring.
1: Back home, eight people have been arrested after weeks of unrest between warring families in the Barkly region. Police say officers carried out a blitz in the area over the weekend following concerns of payback and rising tensions. It comes 4 days after a teenager was arrested over the stabbing death of a 21-year-old man in Tennant Creek. Throughout the operation, more than 300 random breath and drug tests were conducted, resulting in one 51-year-old who tested positive for THC and methamphetamine. Chief Minister Leah Finocchiaro says there will likely be a permanent 000 call centre in Alice Springs from next year. The Northern Territory leader is in Central Australia to announce an extension of a police call centre pilot program in the town. She says having 000 call takers based in Alice Springs to service the region as opposed to Darwin has been a success so far.
3: Today we are announcing an extension to that six-month trial of another 6 months where we will diversify the hours of operation and make sure that we are in the best place come the start of next year to have a permanent 000 centre here in Alice Springs.
1: A woman has been charged over a blaze that destroyed more than a dozen storage units at Pinelands, southeast of Darwin. Police say the fire decimated 20 separate units at a storage yard on the Stuart Highway last Wednesday. The 29-year-old has been charged with five offences, including arson, ram raid and trespassing. She is expected to face court today. One Nation leader Pauline Hanson is calling for a different approach to negative gearing as a two-day Senate inquiry into the changes gets underway. Under the government's proposal, negative gearing will be abolished, except for new builds or existing investment properties. Senator Hanson says she wants negative gearing limited to two homes.
4: Keep it on two houses by all means. You've got to encourage those young ones who can still live at home, help by their parents to invest in their house. The rental will actually help pay off the mortgage. Then they'll eventually move into themselves.
1: A new tool will be launched next month designed to protect Australians from falling victim to text message scams. More from Sarah Amir.
5: From July 1st, companies will be required to register with the Australian Communications and Media Authority to verify their sender ID. Any texts from companies that don't will be accompanied with an unverified label. ACMA's telecommunications and consumer lead Samantha York says Australians lost almost $18 million to text message scams alone in 2025.
6: The new register will help Australians distinguish between legitimate text messages that are coming from businesses.
5: Companies are being asked to verify their sender IDs with the Australian Business Register.
1: Briefly overseas, fighting is underway at the White House for the UFC Freedom 250. The mixed martial arts event is being held on the South Lawn to commemorate the nation's 250th anniversary and also coincides with President Donald Trump's 80th birthday. It's been the subject of intense debate, with many criticizing the use of White House for the occasion. Mr. Trump is watching today's fighting ringside. And St Kilda has notched its sixth win of the AFL season, defeating Greater Western Sydney by 8 points at Docklands. North Melbourne's Paul Curtis will challenge his three-game ban for rough conduct at the AFL Tribunal. Curtis was cited by the match review officer for his tackle on West Coast Hamish Davis, which left the Eagle concussed. The Tribunal will sit tomorrow night. And you're up to date with the latest from the ABC News.
0: Hey, Casey Morris here from Pint Football Club for Rad. In football, you have to be 100% focused whenever you play. Texting during a game would be extremely dangerous. Yet people text and drive and think they're okay. Think they're in control of a vehicle that can crash in a split second through not paying attention. Think again. Texting while driving is simply not worth it. Pull over where it's safe and then text your mates or read your SMSs. Stop texts, stop wrecks.

Radio folks, it is 12 o'clock on this gorgeous Monday, the 15th of June. Folks, it's time for the Polly G mixtape. I got a great range of mixed music to keep you entertained on such a gorgeous, sunshiny Monday. Right, now we're going to make sure you are truly wide awake and not drifting off to have a nananap. We've got some Akadaka, some Teddy Swims, and some Queen. Like I said, our first three tracks here are going to make sure you are wide awake, munching out on your lunch, and not getting ready to have a nananap. All right, are you ready? Let's kick off.

0: Rightio, we just finished having Queen joining us there with the classic of Another One Bites the Dust. If you are certainly awake now after hearing those fabulous three tracks there, then we definitely have your, well, I definitely have your attention. Okay, we're going to shake things up and change the clock backwards. Stay tuned because up next we got Tony and Dawn. This will be followed by George Strait and, of course, some Michael Jackson. Still to come on the Poly G mixtape.
1: Hey, everybody. This is Aiden Jones-Gribble. Shout out to all my family. And you're listening to Tibby Radio, the voice of the bush.
2: Jason Lord here, former Australian boxing champion for RAD. We often hear about people being injured or killed because of drink driving and the effect it can have on our mob. But we rarely talk about drink walking, which can also hurt people. People often think if they've been on the grog and they walk along the road, they'll be fine. Like, no worries, you know. But keep away from the road. It can be really, really dangerous. Get a friend, a family member, a bro, or a sis to help you, because all we want is to get your mob home safe.

children cry. 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

0: Radio, that was Michael Jackson joining us with the classic of Man in the Mirror. Okay, we're going to change the pace a little more now on the Polly G mixtape. Stay tuned because up next we've got some Bryan Adams, we've got some Roxette, and even some Michael Jackson still to come. So stay tuned. Sorry, it should be Michael Bolton. My bad. We just finished having Michael Jackson. So stay tuned, folks, and don't touch that dial. You're listening to the Polly G mixtape here on TIVA, your voice in the bush.
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5: waiting. Hi, this is John Mayer for RAD. Music is one of the most important things in my life. But nothing is more important than life itself. When you drink, then drive, you're risking your life and the lives of everybody on the road. So whenever you're having a few drinks, just plan ahead. Before you head out, arrange a designated driver who won't drink, or make sure you have enough money for a taxi. Remember, friends don't let friends drink drive.
6: RAD. Recording artists, actors, and athletes against dumb driving.

Rightio, folks, we just finished having the classic There Straight From The Heart. That was done with Bryan Adams. Stay tuned because up next we've got some Roxette and, of course, we've got Michael Bolton and Pink still to come on the Polygy mixtape here on Tiba, Your Voice in the Bush.

0: Radio, we just finished having Prince there with When Doves Cry. Still to come on the Polly G mixtape. What do we got? We have got we got some Robert Palmer, some Fresh Prince of Bel-Air, as well as some Britney Spears, Luke Combs, and Boney M. Still to come, folks, before we have to flip over to side B.
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1: This was a request to the Shire Boys working hard in Beswick. Broken English, Red Sunset Band, Be My Girl from Dion.

0: And here, at this local watering hole, we observe mighty tigers in their natural habitat.
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0: Yes, sir. Well, right then. Well, there you have it. Nightcliff Sports Club seems to be more here than expected.
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4: 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But safety must always come first. 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In the top end, saltwater crocodiles inhabit many waterways. Keep your arms and legs inside the boat. Avoid cleaning fish at the boat ramps and stay well back from the water's edge. Never overload your boat and always let someone know where you're going and when you plan to return. Avoid alcohol when operating a vessel. Boating under the influence is dangerous and illegal. Respect the water, respect the conditions, and respect each other. Stay safe on Territory waters.
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Radio, that there, of course, was Luke Combs, or Luke Combs, with What You See Is What You Get. Still to come, we have Boney M. We've also got some Phil Collins and Dragon. Still to come on the Poly G mixtape.

but when his drinking and lusting and his hunger for power became known to more and more people, the demands to do something about this outrageous man began.

0: And here, at this local watering hole, we observe mighty tigers in their natural habitat.
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0: Yes, sir. Well, right then. 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Nightcliff Sports Club seems to be more here than expected.
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4: 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But safety must always come first. 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Be croc-wise. In the top end, saltwater crocodiles inhabit many waterways. Keep your arms and legs inside the boat. Avoid cleaning fish at the boat ramps and stay well back from the water's edge. Never overload your boat and always let someone know where you're going and when you plan to return. Avoid alcohol when operating a vessel. Boating under the influence is dangerous and illegal. Respect the water, respect the conditions, and respect each other. Stay safe on Territory waters.
6: 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Bonani gen garimang vaccination now flow gen ma COVID ya RSV gunjak. Ani gunwo kumdolkang or Australian government can brabe.
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7: Hey, Steve Smith here from the Palmerston Raiders for Rad. In rugby league, you have to be 100% focused whenever you play. Texting during a game would be extremely dangerous. Yet, people text and drive and think they're okay. Think they're in control of a vehicle that can crash in a split second through not paying attention. Think again. Texting while driving is simply not worth it. Pull over where it's safe and then text your mates or read your SMSs. Stop texts, stop wrecks.

And that was the classic track, Girls Just Want to Have Fun, with Cyndi Lauper. I do hope you've enjoyed listening to the Polly G mixtape today, folks. That's it from me today, but I'll be back again tomorrow, same time, same place, same channel. But stay tuned, because we have plenty more music to keep you entertained on such a gorgeous Monday afternoon. Thanks for listening. See you next time.

There we had Mariah Carey with One Sweet Day featuring Boyz II Men. You're tuned in to Tiba Radio, your voice in the bush for this wonderful Monday afternoon. These next couple of tracks are a big shout out to the Shire Boys down there in Beswick. We've got some Lembana Money Money Sunrise Band. Following that one, Broken English with Out of Control and Broken Down Man with from Scrap Metal. And following that last one up with the Lazy Late Boys, Wankela Karu. Big shout out to all the mob down there in Beswick. Of course, the Shire Boys.

You're tuned in to Tiba Radio, your voice in the bush. You're cruising with Jaya. Hope everyone's enjoying the program. We've still got plenty more great tracks headed your way. These next couple of tracks I'm going to send out to all the mob on the beautiful Tiwi Islands, you mob. Make sure that you're keeping an eye on all of the children out there. We've seen we've heard of a couple of croc sightings close to the beach. So keep that in mind when you mob are going out fishing, hunting, and of course just spending the day down by the beach.

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You're tuned into The Drive with JR. Your mob, I hope you're enjoying the program. Like I like to say, also hope you're having a wonderful day out there. Right now, we're going to give a big shout out to some of our arts and cultural centres here in the Northern Territory. We're going to start off with Jillamara Arts and Crafts, right at the top there on the Tiwi Islands, of course, supporting Tiwi artists and promotes Indigenous arts. Not to forget DesArt down there in Central Australia. They're a peak body for Aboriginal art centres in Central Australia. Bukulangai Molka Art Centre in Yakala, East Arnhem Land. Of course, Indigenous-owned art centre and cultural hub. And lucky last, Yerente Aralty Artists, Yutu Alice Springs Indigenous Art Cooperative. Hopefully I said that one right. But yeah, big shout out to some of our old arts and cultural centres here in the Northern Territory. Make sure you mob jump onto, you know, we're in digital age now. Make sure you mob jump onto the internet and check out some of those pages and some of the stuff they have to offer. And of course, if you're ever heading through any of those areas, make sure you stop in and check them out.

0: Hey there, I'm Jacob from the First Nations team at the ACCC. Have you been playing Ding Ding games? Did you know these online casino games could be a scam and are illegal in Australia? They're just trying to steal your money. You're not going to get in trouble, but it's important we keep our community safe. If you think you've been scammed, call your bank and report it to the Scam Watch First Nations info line on 1300 303 143. That's 1300 303 143. Authorised by the Australian Government, Canberra.
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You're tuned in to Cruising with JR. Right now, you mob, we're going to give a big shout-out to the Big Rivers football teams out there in Katherine and surrounding areas. Of course, we got the Arnhem Crows there for communities such as Barunga and other surrounding closer areas. We've got the Eastside Football Club. That's one of the teams there in Katherine. We've got the Garrack Bombers. That's also another Katherine team. The Katherine Camels. Says it for itself, eh? Another Katherine team. Then Katherine South Crocodiles. That's the Katherine South mob. We got the Nooka Bulldogs that are, of course, from Nooka. Lajumani Swans, all the way down there in Lajumani. Daly River Buffaloes, not to forget the Buffs there in Daly River. And the Katherine River Sporting Club that does the senior men's team in last year. And, yeah, big shout-out to all the Big Rivers Football League competition mob.

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I walk right through the rain so many days. 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But the

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0: You're cruising with JR. Hope everyone's enjoying the program. Hope you enjoyed that last deadly song. We're going to send a shout out to all of the mob out in Gunbalanya and all the workers down there at the Injalak Arts. Hope you mob are having a wonderful day out there on country. We got some deadly tracks headed your way. So all the mob there in Gunbalanya and all the staff there down at the Injalak Arts.
1: Yeah, yeah. Right.

Good afternoon, you're cruising with JR. You're tuned in to Tiba Radio, your voice in the bush. I hope everyone's enjoying the program. We got some more shout-outs. These next couple shout-outs I'm going to send out to the Thamma Rangers, west of Darwin in the Joseph Bonaparte Gulf region. So the Thamma Rangers work in Wadare community. They focus on customs-based coastal monitoring, marine biodiversity surveys, traditional ecological knowledge, and partnerships with AIMS and Parks Australia to, of course, survey the land and keep country out there beautiful. So big shout out to everybody in the Wadare community and of course the Thamma Rangers. Some more deadly tracks headed your way, you mob. Don't you touch that dial.

My name's Malati Yunipingo. I'm from a little community called Ski Beach. That's in Nirrumboy in Gulf Peninsula. And you're listening to Tiba Radio. I am Malati Yunipingo. Over and out. Boo boo.

You're tuned in to Cruising with JR on the TIBA Network. Hope everyone's enjoying the program out there. Just want to remind everybody, of course, if you're looking at ways to change your health, change your life for the better, we've got some excellent alcohol and drug services here in the top end that, you know, can help people change their life around, have some better health habits. And yeah, like I mentioned, change your life around for the better. Live a, you know, stronger, longer life. So CAPS, that is the CAPS Aboriginal Corporation Strong Steps Program. They offer free alcohol and drug counselling and residential rehabilitation, including a drop-in service in Darwin's rural area. So I know that one's very, very handy. Over the years, been able to work and speak with people from CAPS, and yeah, they do a great job there. All of the workers, and you know, I've seen a lot of people really change their life going through there. So that's a very handy one. Also, there's the Miwaj Health Alcohol and Other Drug Services. So that's a free alcohol and drug well-being program that is across the East Arnhem Land for all the East Arnhem Land communities. So any of you mob out there in East Arnhem Land looking to change your life, get better habits, and, you know, kick them no good habits, make sure you reach out to Miwaj. Jump onto their website, jump onto their Facebook, and have a look at some of them photos and all the great work that they've been doing. And no doubt all you mob out there in the East Arnhem, and even here in Darwin, Darwin's too small, we'll know somebody that works there, and they'll be able to make us feel maybe a little bit more comfortable to reach out and, you know, change your life, eh? Anyway, you mob, another deadly track headed your way.

0: go. Get them buys, only thing that we know. Up front, front row. Sell shows, but can never sell souls in this. No lie, bro, I put that on mums. Like, look at all the shit we overcome. Now I'm getting to the bread, no crumbs. I could be gang gang, but I'm better on ones or facts.
1: Another deadly track here on Tiba Radio. Of course, you're tuned in to Cruising with JR. Just want to send a shout out to some of our legal services here in the Top End and a bit of information on some of them for those that don't know. 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And the lucky last is the Northern Territory Legal Aid Commission. 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You know, if you're in a bit of a hard time, you're looking, you know, for some support, you got some questions answered, many of those organizations offer free services and they can answer questions for free. So don't be scared to reach out. Of course, we got plenty more great tracks headed your way, you mob. Don't you touch that dial. Now the deadly one coming up next.

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Too Deadly. You're tuned in to Tiba Radio. Of course, JR here in the hot seat. Just want to send a big shout out to everybody out there that's tuned in on the Tiba Network. Hope you mob are all having a wonderful day. What a wonderful day to be alive. Oh, of course, I still got plenty more great tracks headed your way, you mob. Just wanted to remind everybody that, you know, if you're feeling a little bit down, there's so many organizations that you can reach out to out there, you know, just for somebody to talk to. So some of our deadly mental health and emotional well-being services that we've got out there, one of my favorites is 13 Yarns. So they're a crisis support. It's free, confidential, 24/7 counseling helpline staffed by Aboriginal and Torres Strait Islander crisis support workers. The number to call is 139276. That's 139276. And it's for around the clock support. So 24/7, you can call their mob if you're feeling a little bit down, if you're looking for somebody to talk to, or, you know, if you just got some things on your mind, you're not sure about what to do, if you, you know, you might have a little bit, couple of bumps coming up on you, you need to talk to somebody about it, about, you know, oh, who, what doctor should I see, or what should I do, or, you know, all sorts of things like that. Their mob are very, very deadly to talk to. So that's 13 Yarn. Give their mob a call. Check them, even jump onto the internet and find out about their mob. You might have seen them in a few places around town. You know, a lot of the community organizations are at a lot of these events that we head to with, you know, community events. So, you know, you might remember some of them people and say, hey, I remember you when I was younger. You work here. That's how it all goes with these organizations. Anyway, we got a big couple of, we got a couple of tracks heading you mob's way. So don't you touch that dial.

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1: 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Nightcliff Sports Club seems to be more here than expected.
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My name is Adrian Langen from Wadaya Community. 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Hi.

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0: 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Keep your arms and legs inside the boat. Avoid cleaning fish at the boat ramps and stay well back from the water's edge. 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

0: Bradley Cup 2026 is back this NAIDOC week, celebrating 50 years of Deadly. 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

listen here, I ain't no coconut on your tree. I'm an aborigine, and the color that lives inside of me is black and beautiful. 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
6: Hey, Blake Clowner here from Nightcliff Tigers for RAD. That's because I don't want my family, friends or me getting smashed into by someone doing dumb stuff on our roads. Not wearing a seatbelt. Dumb. Speeding. Dumb. Drink driving. Dumb. You get the picture. I wouldn't do dumb stuff like that in the field. So what makes you think you can do those things when you're behind the wheel? Playing sport is not a matter of life or death, but driving can be.

0: Hi, I'm Tommy Gunn from the Northern Sharks for RAD. Playing a sport like rugby league means setting the right example. And it's not just about how players focus and behave during a game. It's also about their actions and behaviour afterwards. That includes things like drink driving, drug driving, and driver distraction. No one can perform properly if they're under the influence or distracted. So make sure you consider the consequences before getting behind the wheel and you reduce the risk of something bad happening.
1: A message from RAD.

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0: Hi, this is Aaron Pedersen for RAD. Acting is something I love doing. It's my career and one of the most important things in my life. But nothing's more important than life itself. When you drink and drive, you're risking your life and the lives of everybody on the road. So if you think you're going to have a few drinks, plan ahead. Grab a cab, rideshare, or arrange a designated driver who won't drink. The life you save might be your own.
1: 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Recording artists, actors and athletes against dumb driving.

0: 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I'm Beyonce.
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0: Yes, sir. Well, right then. Well, there you have it. Nightcliff Sports Club seems to be more here than expected.
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2: 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Oh yeah!

0: How can we see the light when it's dark? We're fighting so hard just to get somewhere in life. Heifers live behind bars. Please, please for the brothers and sisters that do. It's not like you can avoid the struggle. Not like you can avoid the hustle. The streets are getting tougher because of the way that the city's corrupt. Most black fellas give up. Our rights, our image, let's fight. We'll win it. Give me the mic and listen. Let's find a vision. The dream time is tribalism. A position of spiritual beings. These lyrics are speaking for the brave heart.
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Hello, it's Wayne Zerbe here. You might remember me from around Palmerston, but today it's Tiba Radio. When I'm in the scrub, Tiba Radio is my go-to. 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

Hey, Megan Crawford here from Southern Districts Football Club for RAD. How far would you go to save a mate from losing their life? You'd do everything possible, wouldn't you? After all, you're their mate. And if that same person was about to get behind the wheel when you knew they were over the limit, weren't wearing a seatbelt, or were distracted in some way, you'd take the keys off them, wouldn't you? Well, wouldn't you? Next time you find yourself in that sort of situation, ask yourself, am I the mate who's going to try and stop them?

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1: Hi, my name is Ray Ray. I'm a young Anbara Diama and Nakara woman, and you're listening to Tiba Radio, your voice in the bush.

Hey, Jess Harnischweger here from the West Football Club for RAD. In football, you have to be 100% focused whenever you play. Texting during a game would be extremely dangerous. 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Texting while driving is simply not worth it. 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

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But there's a hard, rocky little reef, and my heart is like a wooden boat. 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

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Take the journey from bush tracks to city streets, from Tiwi to Out Groot, and all the way down to Alice Springs. 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Tune in, turn it up, don't miss out.

0: Hi, this is Missy Higgins for Rad. I see a lot of things at gigs, mostly people having a good time and a few drinks. But what I'd hate to see is someone getting behind the wheel after they'd been drinking. Being even a little bit over the limit makes it too easy to lose control. So if you plan to drink, plan ahead. Arrange a designated driver who won't drink.
1: Rad. Recording artists, actors and athletes against dumb driving.

Yo, my name is Manuel Durke. I'm from the Saltwater Band. I live in Galungko. My job is working at the record maintenance and look after the building, and plus involved with the youth workers, the Sponrek Manmak Chamas.

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1: Hey, next time you walk to your local for a few drinks, have a plan of how you're going to get home. 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
0: 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Recording artists, actors and athletes against dumb driving.

0: Hi, this is Toni Collette for RAD. 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

fairly small, 12 metres long at the most, with four in a crew all living on stew, for their rations are nothing to boast. 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

0: Deadly Cup 2026 is back this NAIDOC week, celebrating 50 years of Deadly. 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
2: 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G'day, I'm Matt Ward, and you're listening to TIBA Radio.

Hi, my name is Esmond Turner from Manangrita. I'd like to shout out to all my mob from Alice Springs, Arinda mob, Central Arinda, Eastern Arinda, and Western Arinda. When you're out in the hot heat, always wear a protective hat and always drink plenty of water. Don't work too hard and stay safe on the road. I

0: Hey, Charlie Smith here from the Nycliffe Cricket Club for RAD. Cricket is a true team sport. 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So if you're with someone who's been drinking, don't let them get behind the wheel. 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
1: If you're one of those people who doesn't drink and drive, you're probably tuning out right now, thinking, this doesn't really affect me. 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And if they injure themselves or die, would that affect you? Could you live with your decision? Mates don't let their mates drink drive.
0: A message from RAD.

To light a candle then to curse the dark. 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

0: Deadly Cup 2026 is back this NAIDOC week, celebrating 50 years of Deadly. 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
1: Good morning, Darlene Jean Leung with ABC News. The family of a 24-year-old man who died in an Alice Springs supermarket have reacted to the news a long-awaited inquest into his death will be held in 2027. Kumanjai White died after being restrained by plainclothed police officers during an arrest attempt in the Coles store last May. The NT's Director of Public Prosecutions has determined no charges will be laid over the incident. Yesterday, an Alice Springs courthouse heard that a four-week coronial inquest into Kumanjai White's death will be held next April. Kumanjai White's grandfather, Ned Jumpajimpa Hargraves, says the family is still suffering from the pain of the loss.
2: Our family has gone through too much, just too much drama. The whole system needs to change.
1: The federal opposition leader Angus Taylor has backed calls for an audit into federal funding in Aboriginal town camps in the Northern Territory. Angus Taylor is in Alice Springs visiting businesses and meeting with community members following the recent death of Kumanjai Little Baby, who was taken from a local town camp. He says he's deeply concerned about how federal money is being spent on the small Indigenous communities.
3: We do want to see an audit of the federal government spending. Julian Lisa, the relevant shadow, has written to the audit office asking for an audit to be conducted on that spending. And I think there's very real questions to be answered on that.
1: The Peak Green Group says the Northern Territory Government's Climate Resilience Plan prioritises gas over addressing environmental harms. Under the NT Government's policy, the production of gas from the Beetaloo Basin will be accelerated in order to deliver energy at the lowest sustainable cost to Territorians. It also promises to attract investment to support long-term growth and the federal government's commitment of reaching net zero by 2050. The Arid Lands Environment Centre, Hannah Eakin, says gas is not a transition fuel as the grid moves towards renewables. Overseas, Israeli Prime Minister Benjamin Netanyahu says he's determined to ensure Iran never acquires nuclear weapons. This follows US President Donald Trump announcing that a preliminary agreement to end the war with Iran has already been signed, although details are yet to be made public. Iran says the deal requires a full cessation of hostilities between Israel and the Lebanese Hezbollah militia group. But Mr. Netanyahu says Israel will keep its forces in southern Lebanon and will continue to stand up to the Iranian regime.
4: For decades, I have been fighting Iran's efforts to acquire nuclear weapons. I can define this as my life's mission. I have upheld it until now, and I will uphold it in the future as well. With or without a deal, Iran will not have nuclear weapons. Not today and not tomorrow.
1: Back home, Northern Territory police say four cars were stolen overnight in Darwin and Casuarina. The first two were taken from a storage facility in East Arm, with one abandoned at Dyna Boat Beach boat ramp, where the offenders stole another. Police say shortly after that, a fourth car was stolen from Charles Darwin University. Strike Force Trident recovered one of the vehicles in the Holmes Jungle area and found another one through a GPS tracker. Later, the two other stolen vehicles were spotted in Marara, where the dog operations unit helped apprehend three men aged 37, 27 and 20 years old. Charges are expected later today as investigations continue. To sports, Soccer World Cup debutant Cabo Verde have held on for a goalless draw with favourites Spain, while Egypt and Belgium have played a 1-1 draw. Amanda Shalala has more from Dallas.
5: Cape Verde is the second smallest nation to ever qualify for the World Cup. Even though Cape Verde didn't win, this still classifies as a massive upset. Spain is one of the big favourites to win the World Cup this year.

0: defenders in there, and Lukaku getting a boot on it. It helps them at least ensure get a point from it.
1: Saudi Arabia are starting their match against Uruguay, and later this morning, Iran meets New Zealand. Briefly in the weather today, Darwin 23, top of 32, Catherine also a top of 32 degrees.
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3: A look at the weather for Tuesday the 16th of June. An approaching trough will move through the Northern Territory during the middle and later parts of the week, bringing showers and a few thunderstorms. Today's forecast, a slight to medium chance of showers in the eastern Arnhem District, increasing to a high chance about the far northeast coast. A medium to high chance of showers and thunderstorms in the Lasseter District today, with a chance of morning fog in the Carpentaria and eastern Arnhem Districts, partly cloudy elsewhere. Night to moderate east to northeasterly winds tending northeast to northwesterly south of Renner Springs, with winds fresh and gusty in the Lasseter and southern Simpsons districts during the day. The forecast for Darwin today is for a sunny day with winds east to southeasterly at 15 to 20 kilometres, and we're expecting a top today of 32 degrees.

49 Winchester there with those Savannah right here on Mornings with AC on the Tiva Network. Play to Learn is more than a playgroup. It's a fun time for you to share with your child. It also gives your child a chance to learn, grow and prepare for school. All families with children aged 0 to 5 years are welcome to attend. There's lots of play activity, craft, healthy snacks, music and story time, fun and friendship, and most importantly, a support with parenting. Being a Tuesday, it's all happening at the Driver Play to Learn today with families with children 0 to 5 years every Tuesday from 9 to 11 a.m. at the Driver Resource Centre next to the preschool Driver Avenue Driver. Just a reminder, if you are out and about on the roads, please drive to the conditions. If you're heading out from remote communities, check conditions before you do so. Make sure you've got food and water for your journey and let people know as you travel. And just a reminder, it is school holidays at the moment, school breaks, the kids are out and about, so stick to the speed limits, if not less. Let's make sure our kids

Are safe. Going to keep that country feel happening right now with a bit of Abby Ferris with On My Way, and that'll be followed with a bit of Adam Brand with Getting There, right here on Mornings with AC on the TIBA Network. Your voice in the bush.

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Yeah, that was a bit of Cat Stevens there. Remember the days of the old school yard right here on Mornings with AC. Okay, coming up in today's program, I caught up with Manuel Brown, the member for Arafura, and we talked all things political. Also, today is the 16th of June, and a few notables celebrating their born day today. Peter Sterling, born in Toowoomba, Queensland in 1960, is 66 today. Ex-Australian rugby league player. He played in 4 first-grade premierships for Parramatta back in the day. And David Rees-Jones, born in Melbourne, Victoria in 1962, is 64 today. Ex-Australian rules footballer. He played with the Sydney and Carlton football clubs from 1980 to 1992. He won the Norm Smith Medal in 1987 when Carlton won the premiership. Also, Gavin Wanganeen, born in Mount Gambier, South Australia, 1973, is 53 today. Ex-Australian rules footballer with the Port Adelaide and Essendon clubs. And in 1993, he became the first Aboriginal to win the Brownlow Medal. And in 2006, he became the first Indigenous footballer to play 300 AFL games. So there you go. Also on this day, the first roller coaster began operating at Coney Island in New York back in 1884. And the Ford Motor Company was incorporated in America on this day back in 1903. AC/DC filmed their promo clip for High Voltage at the Festival Hall in Melbourne back in 1975. And Grease, starring Olivia Newton-John and John Travolta, opened in US cinemas back in 1978. So there you go. A few events that happened on this day and a few notables celebrating their special day. And if you're celebrating your special day, big congrats from all the team here at TIBA. Coming up right now, though, we've got a bit of Tracy Chapman with Talking About a Revolution.

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1: Okay, on the line I have Manuel Brown, the member for Arafura, and we're going to be talking all things politics today. G'day, how are you?
2: G'day, everyone, listeners. I'm out at beautiful Warrawee, Goulburn Island for the day. So hello from wherever you are in the top end.
1: Lucky you. I know that there's a lot of things been happening in Parliament and throughout the NT, so I'm just going to cross over to you and let you talk about what's been happening and what outcomes there have been.
2: Last week and this week, we've got the estimates, which happens once a year in Parliament. It's basically us going over the budget in finer detail with each minister in each department, and we ask about the real question for our mob towards the ministers. I think today we have Steve Edgington, which is the Minister for Aboriginal Affairs and Minister for Health. So my team taking care of that and asking him the main questions for the territory and the bush.
1: I did notice that a lot of funding has been cut for a lot of Aboriginal investment things, such as I think we lost the money for NEMAs and other important things throughout the NT. So where's that looking at going forward? I know that it's pretty hard to get anything over the CLP at the moment because of the pure numbers in Parliament.
2: Yeah.
1: But which makes it very difficult, but it is a bit alarming that a lot of funding has been cut to certain things throughout the NT, especially for Indigenous programs.
2: Yeah, unfortunately, they do have the numbers and their cabinet. So, during the estimates, we fine-tune our questions towards funding cuts towards NEMAs. Also, all our communities, all the CM&C workers have been pulled out, which is our chief minister and cabinet workers that are on the ground to basically give the message from government directly to community. So they pulled them back into regional hubs and the fly-in, fly-out situation where we are very concerned that communities are not in the know around what the government is doing for our Aboriginal communities. But big cuts in ranger programs, in social services, and some of our expansion programs like Aboriginal Justice Groups and our local decision-making programs. We've started and wanted it to be extended, but basically been put on ice until hopefully next year or until we get back into government.
1: Yeah, look, that is something that hopefully does happen because it's, like I said, pretty alarming what is happening with the fund cuts, especially, like I said, to Indigenous programming throughout the NT. Look, NEMAs are only basically going ahead this year due to the federal government coming in with support. So at least for this year, we're going to still have our NEMAs, but going forward, it's sort of up in the air.
2: Yeah, this time also we asked about certain things, like one of the big things is the independent inquiry into the response to the floods and the cyclone in our Aboriginal community and whether, whether that independent inquiry will be out for public to view, later on when it's done, and the government says it's internal and it's really hard and really just to read into it and see how things were done. And it's a big disappointment because, if you want to be transparent, you want to be a transparent government, you need to actually do things that make you accountable, and this is one of the ways that CLP are not, especially for our communities. It's interesting you say about the federal government funding Aboriginal programs. That's the only funding we see, the federal funding our communities. Territorians include remote areas, so that's one concern. One area that we can lobby our groups to try and get more info out and, lobby them to fund our programs.
1: Yeah, I did notice also that there was an article there from, I think it was Millinery McCarthy, in regards to funding from the federal government that had been released because a big chunk comes to the NT government through the federal government, and a lot of that money hasn't been utilised at this stage, so that's alarming as well.
2: Yeah, and the land councils have come out vocally from the last meeting in Barunga the other week. They all jointly, the four land councils, have come out and said that the federal government needs to make the NT government accountable to the Indigenous population, which, we make a large proportion of the population. We make 30% of individuals, and also we, our land base, like our Aboriginal land, our beaches and seawater, it's 83% of the territory coastline. So, you've got to work with us if you want to move the territory forward, and I don't think this government understands that yet, but I'll be lobbying for that as well.
1: That sounds fantastic. And just another thing that I did read was the mayor from Nauru was concerned about the money coming in for their infrastructure after the flooding. He said it was very inadequate. So is that something that you'd be looking at pushing through as well?
2: Absolutely. We'll be looking at the finer details. And the member for Daly, Duran Young, is across it. And also, like, the infrastructure, we don't want it half-heartedly done, and that's what we're going to be looking for. Sometimes these communities, when they're building and adding the communities, we see jobs half done. So we just, you know, us more in the remote and regional areas need to be treated the same as any other program and or construction sites when it comes to building.
1: No, for sure. Okay, Manuel, is there anything else you'd like to share with our listeners before we wrap it up?
2: So there's a couple of questions that we asked on behalf of our constituents. There was a $75 million contract awarded to Tiwi Island for the construction of the bitumen between Paru and Freeway. That's half done, so there's still another 30-odd million left. So that needs to be, we've asked that question, and that apparently is going to be rolled out next year. So Tiwi Mob, there's still more work to be done on that road. We're going to ask the Lands and Planning Minister today about the devastation of the flood on the croc eggs and the goose eggs and its cultural significance and also the population. So we want to make sure that Demobindawan, there's 17,000 people that own guns. We just want to make sure that the population stays around for our kids. So we're going to be asking those questions, whether they've done a survey to make sure we're going forward in the future, you know, with a healthy population.
1: That's very important indeed. Okay, then, Manuel, that's just about it then. Nothing else that you want to add?
2: You know, there's a lot. We're lobbying for our communities. You know, we've been paying high-priced fuel forever. They've put the fuel excise recently when the war happened in Iran, and it stalled all the, you know, the increase in prices. This needs to be happening for our Aboriginal communities because we already pay $3 a litre in most places. People in the community, if the prices start going up in the fuel and stuff, please send them in to us. We can be a voice in Parliament.
1: No, that's for sure. And that's what a lot of mainstream mob don't realise. The price rise in fuel that is experiencing across the board with the, as you said, the happenings there in Iran. But remote Indigenous communities and remote communities have been suffering from high fuel prices for a very, very long time.
2: Absolutely.
1: No worries. Look, Manuel, look, thank you for sharing your time with us and giving our listeners a bit of an update. And, yeah, hopefully you can get things turned around there with the CLP government.
2: Yeah, definitely turned around or put it across the floor and lobby for it. Thank you and all your listeners. You might have a good day, eh?

Yeah, you just heard a bit of Lewis Capaldi there with that track Survive, and before that Anastasia with You'll Be Fine. You are tuned in to Mornings with AC right here on the TV network. Coming up at 9, we'll have a look at what's happening with the latest news, sport and weather. And coming up musically, we've got a bit of Jimmy Barnes shortly with Working Class Man, then a bit of Mo Power featuring the late great Archie Roach with one of my favourites, Freedom. Also East Journey Band with Bright Lights Big City, and we're going to finish up today with a bit of Black Bella music with Don't Worry, Be Happy, right here on Mornings with AC on the TV network. Your voice in the bush. Bit of Jimmy Barnes, Working Class Man. Big shout out to all the Rangers doing a fantastic job looking after land and sea.

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Yeah, there you go. That was a bit of Mo Power there featuring the late, great Archie Roach with Freedom. Well, that's it for me for another Tuesday morning. Hope you enjoyed today's program. Don't forget you can catch me every Monday to Friday from 8 through till 9. Until tomorrow, be safe. Enjoy the rest of your day. Bye-bye.

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0: Good morning, Darlene Jean Wong with ABC News. The family of a 24-year-old man who died in custody in Alice Springs last year have voiced their ongoing anger at the Northern Territory Police over the incident. Kumanjai White died after being restrained by plainclothed police officers in the Coles supermarket last May during an arrest attempt. The NT's Director of Public Prosecutions has determined no charges will be laid over the incident. A directions hearing was held yesterday, which confirmed a month-long coronial inquest into the man's death. Death will be held next April. Kumanjai White's grandfather, Ned Jumpajimpa Hargraves, says the family is not happy with the police response so far.
2: What are we hoping for this coronial inquest? Right from the beginning, we have lost our jaja, our grandson. Nothing, no support from the police. They are just supporting themselves, not us.
0: The government says it will let Australians know in good time if it chooses to extend the cut to the fuel excise. The 23 cent per litre reduction at the Bowser for 3 months has cost $2.5 billion and is due to end on June 30th. Finance Minister Katie Gallagher says fuel prices are lower than they were before the war in the Middle East began, but acknowledges there is uncertainty.
3: We know that there'll be a tail to this conflict in terms of, you know, how that impacts on prices and households remains to be seen. So this is something I think the PM said yesterday we keep under consideration.
0: Some economists say the Reserve Bank should hike rates again today, despite most major banks tipping they will remain unchanged. CommBank, ANZ, Westpac and NAB are all predicting the central bank will leave interest rates unchanged at 4.35%. The RBA has increased the official cash rate after each of its last three meetings. Warren Hogan is the chief economic advisor at Judo Bank and says if the Reserve Bank was serious about reducing inflation, it would raise rates further.
4: I mean, it just depends if they're serious about getting inflation back to target. We're now sort of running into the sixth year of inflation being persistently and consistently above their 2-3% inflation target. We know that it's having an effect on our economy, on people's living standards.
0: World leaders are urging all parties involved in the Middle East conflict to exercise restraint and uphold the ceasefire agreement. US President Donald Trump says the deal to end the war with Iran is all signed and an official signing ceremony will take place in Geneva on Friday. This comes as Israeli Prime Minister Netanyahu declares the fight is not over and Israel has to remain vigilant. Turkish President Recep Erdogan says all sides must avoid actions that could escalate tensions.
5: We are very pleased on behalf of our region and all humanity with the agreement reached, with our contributions as well. We hope that this agreement will open the path towards establishing lasting peace and stability in our region.
0: Back home, the Northern Territory's budget estimates has heard in the past year, three onshore gas companies were either fined or warned over ongoing misreporting and breaches of chemical storage requirements. The Department of Environment told the committee Central Petroleum had been issued two warnings by the department, while Tamboran and Peak Helium had been fined for seven separate breaches. Department officials said there had been no prosecutions in the past 12 months for breaches of environmental plans. The committee heard companies are required to self-report incidents and breaches every 3 months, which the department reports on once a year. FIFA says it won't take any disciplinary action against the Australian referee who is accused of making a gesture related to the white supremacy movement at the Soccer World Cup. National sport reporter David Mark has more.
6: Evans was shown performing the gesture prior to the World Cup match between Germany and Curaçao, where he was officiating as a video referee. The gesture is linked to the white supremacy movement. In a statement, FIFA said it had looked into the matter and had decided not to take any disciplinary action. In a statement of his own, Mr. Evans said the movement was an involuntary subconscious twitch, which he regretted. David Mark, ABC Sport, Berkeley.
0: Briefly in the weather today, a slight to medium chance of showers in the eastern Arnhem District, increasing to a high chance around the far northeast coast. Darwin atop

0: That was Johnny H. Jazz.
1: Probably one of my all-time favourites. Yeah, working at radio, you get to have a lot of favourite songs. Speaking of favourite songs, if you want to hear your favourite song on today's programme, by all means, please give me a call. Sometimes it gets a bit lonesome in the studio and you think, well, is anyone listening? So let me know and I'll make you a deal. I'll play you three songs for the price of one. How cool is that? Anyway, it's going to be a short, sharp, sweet hour of power. I'm going to keep you company up until the 10 o'clock mark. We'll be checking what's making local news, listen to some deadly music and just having a bit of fun for a Tuesday morning. And at the 10 o'clock mark, hopefully, if everything works properly, which we know sometimes it doesn't, but we'll be crossing out to the community of Barunga, which would be a very interesting because the Barunga Festival was just on not long ago. So it's weird because sometimes you go to Barunga and there's nobody there. I mean, apart from the locals, and then you do your radio training or whatever else, and then you kind of go back festival time with people everywhere. So, yeah. Anyway, enough chit-chat. Let's get back to the music, shall we? So far on the playlist, we've got some Backman Turn Overdrive, Mike and the Mechanics, Alana Miles, some Eurythmics, and then we might cross into a bit of a reggae, a bit of country, a bit of this, a bit of that. But anyway, next song coming up is Backman Turn Overdrive. A bit of a funny song because the reason behind the kind of stuttering was this song was meant as a joke for the lead singer's brother who had a real bad stutter. Hey, that just rhymed, hey. Yeah, so he had a real bad stutter, so that's why he's having a bit of fun with his brother where he's kind of stuttering too. But anyway, check this track out, Backman Turner Overdrive. Cheers for your company on Tiba Radio, your voice in the bush.

Yeah, that was Mike and the Mechanics. On the 16th of the 6th, 25. Tell you what, the year's flying, isn't it? Anyway, let's check what is making local news across the territory. This is off the anti-police news website. Now, 3 youths have been arrested following an aggravated robbery in Palmerston. A 28-year-old male victim was parked in the car park outside a fast food restaurant in Palmerston when 2 youths approached, opened the door and to his vehicle and demanded his keys. When the victim exited the vehicle, he was allegedly struck to his head up to 5 times by the youths who approached him. They were allegedly armed with knives. The victim sought refuge inside the restaurant and contacted police. So Strike Force, Trident, and Palmerston General Duties responded with the help of police, CCTV. 3 male youth offenders aged 14, 14 and 13 were arrested. The victim did not suffer serious injuries and did not require medical treatment. So the vehicle was not stolen. However, personal property belonging to the victim remains outstanding. So if you have any information regarding this, 131-000 is the number to call. Also making news, in the Northern Territory Police Force, they have charged a 29-year-old female in relation to a structure fire that occurred in Pinelands last week. So this was around 8:20 p.m. on the Wednesday night. The Joint Police Emergency Services Communications Centre received reports of a fire at a storage yard on the Stuart Highway. One building on the premises, which contains 20 separate storage units, was fully engulfed. The fire was fully extinguished shortly after 5 a.m. Thursday morning. A crime scene was established and the fire was being treated as suspicious. So the alleged offender was arrested on the Thursday evening and was subsequently charged with the following. So she's charged with arson, ram raid, trespass, aggravated burglary, and 2 times damage to property. So she was remanded in custody to appear today. Quite a list, hey? Anyway, as we continue on, I kind of mentioned before that at the 10 o'clock mark, we'll be crossing out to Barunga with Thelma. And I'm sure she's always got a good playlist. Anyway, let's get back to the music. So we got some Black Velvet from Alana Miles, Eurythmics, and a cover song from the old Cat Stevens, but this time it was from Maxi Priest, Wildwood. And then we got another cover song from Dinah King, Shy Guy.